asking permission to exist. 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Don't die with your dreams still in you. We are the memories of tomorrow. And together, we reign the world.

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1: 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Alok.
0: I see, I see, I see.

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Get the fuck, get the fuck. It's 9 p.m. on a fucking Friday. It's 9 p.m. on a fucking Friday. Get the fuck up. We're going to hot.

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